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3: 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Pesan bayar utang kaban tu, ari kami.
4: Wey, ngau, wey, wey, wey, wey, wey, wey, wey, wey, wey, wey, wey, wey, wey, wey, wey, wey, wey, wey, wey, wey, wey, wey, wey, wey, wey, wey, wey, wey, wey, wey, wey, wey, wey, wey, wey, wey, wey, 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